Yo. Oh, yeah, break it down like that. Break it down to just break it down again, what you just did. I like that. Yeah. Tell you about the melody. My big ass boots. The bitches.

They want more Waga Wigidim. Yeah, it's coming on from the Bink. It's a big, big love and a big large up for all the Renoise project. You know that. We stay together against fascism and racism. Yeah,

Everything is about politics. Everything is about politics. Everything is about politics. Everything is about politics. What I carry in my chest is bigger than your West. What I carry in my chest is bigger than your West. What

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1: In Westminster Magistrates Court, charged under the Terrorism Act of 2000. How do you plead?
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0: 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Right.
1: 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Palestinians. Give them back them rights. 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

Now, this is original bang, rankings all live and direct when I'm in Italy. Yeah, champion radio station, more fire, reggae radio station, man called Fabio, the man called Janet Control Tower. Do it, John. Do it, John.

or fire on the rosa. Razzmatazz and Roy, me I tell ya. Rumi a rebel, naughty rebel, me not give up the fight. Yeah, with me a rebel, naughty rebel, Rasta my rise and shine. Here's more fire.

Your show I come on the radio Onda Rosa 87.19 FM Fabio B. If you don't know Sunboy, listen.